Tame Impala's Dracula on Hot 96.7. I'm Tanya Hayes. Glad to have you with me. It is Wednesday. We're halfway to the weekend. Oh, I'm looking forward to that, I can tell you. Although, today, not a bad day. I've got hit music for you. This is Teddy Swims. It's Mr. Know-It-All on Hot 96.7.

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1: Hot 96.7 with Olivia Rodrigo. It's Drop Dead. I'm Tanya Hayes. You know, this song always reminds me, I need to get out and do more of it. 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

0: 96.7 with Ariana Grande. That one is Petal. I'm Tanya Hayes, and you know, this week is the perfect week to get out and enjoy some fair fun. Maybe hit some rides or eat something on a stick. 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Sunday, Bulls and Barrels Rice Rodeo. 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
8: Wisconsin weather. Mostly cloudy this evening, a few sprinkles still possible. Temperatures holding in the 60s. Overnight, skies will start clearing out. Some areas of fog could develop. Overnight, lows near 59. Sunny skies, beautiful day Thursday. A little breeze in the afternoon, highs near 80. Areas of fog possible Thursday night, cooling off to a low near 50. And Friday, sunshine returning, highs then near 81. From the WSAW News Channel 7 studio, I'm First Alert meteorologist Chad Franzen.

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1: 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I'm Tanya Hayes. Thanks for joining me here on a Wednesday night. How about somber? 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

0: Hot 96.7 with Alex Warren. It's Ordinary. I'm Tanya Hayes, and if you're looking for a new job or you just want something different, make sure you check out the Portage County Business Council's job fair coming up Wednesday, September 2nd from 1:30 to 5:30 at the Holiday Inn Hotel and Convention Center in Stevens Point. 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

Mostly cloudy this evening. A few sprinkles still possible. Temperatures holding in the 60s. Overnight skies will start clearing out. Some areas of fog could develop. Overnight lows near 59. Sunny skies, beautiful day Thursday. A little breeze in the afternoon. Highs near 80. Areas of fog possible Thursday night, cooling off to a low near 50. And Friday, sunshine returning. Highs then near 81. From the WSAW News Channel 7 studio, I'm First Alert Meteorologist Chad Franzen.

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I'm Tanya Hayes. Today is National Webmistress Day, so shout out to your webmistress. Right now, it's 1 or 8. It's Yankee Squat on Hot 96.7.

0: Lush Life and Zara Larson on Hot 96.7. I'm Tanya Hayes. Today is Wednesday. That means This Morning with Corey with a K. It was another Wet Nose Wednesday. And every Wednesday, you can check out a new adoptable pet from the Humane Society of Portage County. And you definitely do not want to miss it. 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And it's kind of perfect because today is National Dog Day. So I'm always about seeing pictures of dogs. For sure. Or other adoptable pets. 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

Mostly cloudy this evening, a few sprinkles still possible. Temperatures holding in the 60s. Overnight, skies will start clearing out. Some areas of fog could develop. Overnight lows near 59. Sunny skies, beautiful day Thursday. A little breeze in the afternoon, highs near 80. Areas of fog possible Thursday night, cooling off to a low near 50. And Friday, sunshine returning, highs then near 81. From the WSAW News Channel 7 studio, I'm First Alert Meteorologist Chad Franzen.

Hot 96.7, I'm Tanya Hayes. Got to say, I was very sad today when I found out my favorite actor has died, Tim Curry. He was 80. And you're probably thinking, Tim Curry, you either know him from Annie or Clue or Rocky Horror Picture Show or as the voice of Jafar from Aladdin. He was in all kinds of things. He was great. Here's Harry Styles on Hot 96.7.

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0: Benson Boone, the time of my life on Hot 96.7. I'm Tanya Hayes, and I know some of the kids have already gone back to school, but they still need to have some fun and ride some rides and eat some fair food at the Central Wisconsin State Fair. It's going on through Sunday in Marshfield, and you definitely don't want to miss out. 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So lots to keep you entertained this week at the Central Wisconsin State Fair. 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

Mostly cloudy this evening, a few sprinkles still possible. Temperatures holding in the 60s. Overnight, skies will start clearing out. Some areas of fog could develop. Overnight lows near 59. Sunny skies, beautiful day Thursday, a little breeze in the afternoon, highs near 80. Areas of fog possible Thursday night, cooling off to a low near 50. And Friday, sunshine returning, highs then near 81. From the WSAW News Channel 7 studio, I'm First Alert meteorologist Chad Franzen.

Hi, 96.7 Olivia Dean. So easy to fall in love. I'm Tanya Hayes, and if you're a Ryan Gosling fan, this one's going to be kind of fun. Apparently, he's working on a live-action Flintstones movie for Warner Brothers. Still in early stages of development, but it'll follow an adult Bam Bam. Okay, here's Teddy Swift.

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I'm Tanya Hayes, and I gotta say, I did not know this about Dolly Parton, but did you know she was secretly a producer on Buffy the Vampire Slayer? That kind of explains why it was both so iconic. Here's Bruno Mars, it's Risk It All. 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

0: Oh, yeah, it's Steve Lacy on Hot 96.7. I'm Tanya Hayes. How about some Kendrick Lamar?
1: Hi, Mr. Hunter B. Ho, Debo, D-Rex. He a free throw, man down, call her Amber Lambs. Tell him free, bro, Nella, to the cross, he walk around like Tito. What's up with these? Trying to see Compton, the industry can...

hoe he got some horn on him. Pull on him, extort, bully the phone on him. Say Drake, I hear you like I'm young. You better not ever go to cell block one. To any that talk to him and they in love, just make sure you hide your little sister from him. They tell me Chubb's the only one that get your hand-me-downs. 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And Baka got a weird case, why is he around? Certified lover boy, certified pencil after that. 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

Boy, fetch Gatorade or something. 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Cause I get a wedgie, be flipped over your boxes, over your foe. The other straight they posh, stop famous all up in content. Might write this with a doctor, tell a pop star quit hiding. Fuck a caption, won't action, no accident. I'm hands on, he's round, get polished. No Wayne girl, like he was in jail, that's conniving. Then get his face tatted like a apologizing. I'm glad D-Rose came home, y'all didn't deserve him neither. From Alondra down to Central, better not speak on Serena. And your homeboy needs a

slaves. Atlanta was the mecca, building railroads and trains. Bear with me for a second, let me put y'all on game. The settlers was using town folk to make them richer. Fast forward 2024, you got the same agenda. You run to Atlanta when you need a check balance. Let me break it down for you, this the real challenge. 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Hey, what? 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What? 21, get your first street cred. 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Quavo said you can be from Northside. What? 2 Chainz say you good, but he lied. You run to Atlanta when you need a few dollars. No, you not a colleague, you a colonizer. The family matter.

nigga. He a 69 God. 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He a 69 God. He a 69 God. 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
1: Audrey Hobart, sue me on Hot 96.7. I'm Tanya Hayes, waking you up tomorrow morning. Corey with a K. Yeah, she's going to be here making sure your day gets started right. She's here every weekday morning from 6 to 10, getting you music and fun and gossip, things about your favorite celebs, advice. 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
2: Central Wisconsin weather.
3: Mostly cloudy this evening, a few sprinkles still possible. Temperatures holding in the 60s. Overnight, skies will start clearing out. Some areas of fog could develop. Overnight lows near 59. Sunny skies, beautiful day Thursday, a little breeze in the afternoon, highs near 80. Areas of fog possible Thursday night, cooling off to a low near 50. And Friday, sunshine returning, highs then near 81. From the WSAW News Channel 7 studio, I'm First Alert Meteorologist Chad Franzen.

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You could bet that, never gotta split that. 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

Mainly clear skies on this Thursday morning. Some areas of fog throughout central Wisconsin as well. Temperatures start off either side of 64 today. Mostly sunny skies on the way for the afternoon. Warming up, highs today near 80. Tonight, clear skies, patchy fog, lows near 50. And mostly sunny, beautiful day Friday, highs in 81. From the WSAW News Channel 7 studio, I'm First Alert meteorologist Chad Franzen.

Mainly clear skies on this Thursday morning. Some areas of fog throughout central Wisconsin as well. Temperatures start out either side of 64 today. Mostly sunny skies on the way for the afternoon. Warming up, highs today near 80. Tonight, clear skies, patchy fog, lows near 50, and mostly sunny, beautiful day Friday, highs in 81. From the WSAW News Channel 7 studio, I'm First Alert meteorologist Chad Franzen.

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Mainly clear skies on this Thursday morning. Some areas of fog throughout central Wisconsin as well. Temperatures start out either side of 64 today. Mostly sunny skies on the way for the afternoon. Warming up, highs today near 80. Tonight, clear skies, patchy fog, lows near 50. And mostly sunny, beautiful day Friday, highs in 81. From the WSAW News Channel 7 studio, I'm First Alert meteorologist Chad Franzen.

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Mainly clear skies on this Thursday morning. Some areas of fog throughout central Wisconsin as well. Temperatures starting out either side of 64 today. Mostly sunny skies on the way for the afternoon. Warming up, highs today near 80. Tonight, clear skies, patchy fog, lows near 50. And mostly sunny, beautiful day Friday, highs in 81. From the WSAW News Channel 7 studio, I'm First Alert meteorologist Chad Franzen.

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Mainly clear skies on this Thursday morning. Some areas of fog throughout central Wisconsin as well. Temperatures start out either side of 64 today. Mostly sunny skies on the way for the afternoon, warming up. Highs today near 80. Tonight, clear skies, patchy fog, lows near 50, and mostly sunny, beautiful day Friday, highs in 81. From the WSAW News Channel 7 studio, I'm First Alert meteorologist Chad Franzen.

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2: Wisconsin Weather.
3: Mostly cloudy this evening. A few sprinkles still possible. Temperatures holding in the 60s. Overnight, skies will start clearing out. Some areas of fog could develop. Overnight lows near 59. Sunny skies, beautiful day Thursday. A little breeze in the afternoon. Highs near 80. Areas of fog possible Thursday night, cooling off to a low near 50. And Friday, sunshine returning. Highs then near 81. From the WSAW News Channel 7 studio, I'm First Alert Meteorologist Chad Franzen.

0: that I care, the deeper it hurts, more vivid and worse what I feel I deserve. 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

This has been a test of the emergency alert system. In the event of an emergency, you would have been given details pertaining to the situation. This is only a test.

Mainly sunny skies through most of the day today with a few fair weather clouds this afternoon and a high of 79. Cooling off to about 52 degrees tonight with mainly clear skies expected overnight. Should give us good enough view of the partial lunar eclipse and the northern lights. Mostly sunny to partly cloudy on Friday with a high of 80. Chances for thunderstorms over this upcoming weekend. From the WCW News Shell 7 studio, First Alert Meteorologist Beth Berman.

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1: Good morning. Happy Thursday. Sunny today. Highs around 79. Good day to get outside. Coming up, moms, dads, want to talk to you. Mentally checked out, what does your car look like? There may be some signs, okay? And if your significant other has these signs, maybe it's time to just give them some grace and help them out a little bit. We'll talk about it coming up. We'll do your history lesson. Things you may not have remembered about the 27th day of August. Toilet paper prices might skyrocket. I will give you details. The Central Wisconsin State Fair kicked off their grandstand events yesterday with Hairball. Trav told me it was a good time. He went. Home Free is tonight. You can get ticketing details on grandstand events at hot96.7fm.com. Here's Britta Carpenter. Good morning.

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1: What's trending?
2: The morning to the royal family honored Dolly Parton by moving Buckingham Palace's tribute. Fans and observers praised the gesture as touching. During the changing of the guard, King Charles Military Band played her hit song 9 to 5. Michael Jordan's 1997 Ferrari going to be auctioned off. The car is expected to sell between $700,000 and $1.3 million. It's a rare 550 Marlboro. The car is red with silver wheels. Dolly Parton fans are panic buying her Kardashian jeans. Hours after her death, fans rushed to buy the jeans she created with Khloe Kardashian for Good America. Macy's has sold out, and searches on Google have jumped by 5,000%. The jeans cost anywhere between $158 and $199 a pair. United States toilet paper prices set to skyrocket because of the U.S.-Canada trade war. Canada will tax toilet paper and Kleenex at 25% to 50% starting September 8th. The U.S. imports $328 million worth of toilet paper from Canada. Procter & Gamble is warning consumers about the price hike. Facebook founder Mark Zuckerberg set to pay $17 billion as part of a teen addiction lawsuit settlement. The lawsuit claims Instagram and Facebook hook kids on harmful content. The settlement calls for Instagram and Facebook to block teens between midnight and 6 a.m. A man terrorizing people in Philadelphia in a Chucky doll mask has been captured. U.S. Marshals took him into custody in Las Vegas. Some law enforcement officials thought he was hiding in California. Turns out he was hiding in an apartment complex that the police had staked out. Was arrested when officers moved in. Marshals took him to the ground. In a nearly total lunar eclipse, we'll turn the moon red tomorrow. The eclipse will be visible across North and South America, Africa, Greenland, Iceland, and Western Europe. The peak will occur at 12:13 a.m. Eastern Time. The event will last about 6 hours. Today, Banana Lovers Day, Kiss Me Day, Rock, Paper, Scissors Day, and Tarzan Day. That's some trending news for you on Hot 96.7. Good morning.
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1: 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Okay. This is for the moms out there who've had enough and over it. This is for the dads out there who also have had enough, but, you know, a little support to the ladies in your life type thing. Okay. You will see these things in her car if she's mentally checked out. She's just had enough of it, okay? One, her gas tank is nearly empty. Two, school flyers, things like that that she hasn't read. She probably should have. Three, takeout sauce packets. She's eating in her car, you guys. Four, broken crayons. And number five, expired coupons. I'm going to throw this sixth one in there. Stickers stuck on the window. I currently have that in my car. I haven't taken a scraper to it. Got enough. So mentally checked out. What have you noticed? Okay, for you, and when it's your car, what is it? It's the toys left over. I just don't care. I don't care. Don't care, right? 715-345-0967. We'll talk some more coming up. Good morning.

Hot 96.7. Good morning. It's Corey with Kay. So, talking about when you know you're just checked out, okay? There are signs. There are signs. And this is what your car may look like if you are mentally checked out, okay? You got your gas tank on empty. There's some flyers, newsletters, etc. in your car that you just haven't read yet. You got takeout sauce packets that could be thrown away, but, you know, they're still closed, so you could use them. Expired coupons and stickers stuck to the window. For you, what might it be? For me, it's the toys in the car. I don't care. I don't care. I'm not cleaning those out. Not doing it. Not doing it. 715-345-0967. Got this text message saying, I keep lists in my car, and I know when I've had enough, they're just on the seat. They just sit there for a while. That's fair. That's fair. You make a list, and it doesn't go to the trash when you're done with it. Or you don't finish it, you know what I mean? Hey, if you were mentally checked out, we're here for you. We get it. We get it. We're right there with you. Mine's the toys. Yours could be something else. So if you are mentally checked out, how do you know? Call or text 715-345-0967. Coming up tomorrow, 8:30, you can get your hands on our half-price deal. Lake Sherwood Lodge in Rome, up for grabs. 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All the details there. Coming up, we'll do Belly K right now. The latest from Kid Leroy and Kalani. 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

Hot 96.7, no rain in the forecast tonight. So head out to the Central Wisconsin State Fair. 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Got a fun fair week ahead of us. 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Okay, coming up, we will do your history lesson, things you may not have remembered about the 27th day of August. Right now, paper money, getting you through your Thursday morning on Hot 96.7. Good morning.

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1: Good morning. Got 11 days left till Labor Day. 65 days left till Halloween. 91 days left till Thanksgiving. Things you may not have remembered about the 27th day of August. 1940, Nestle registered the trademark for Toll House for chocolate chip cookies. How about on this date, 1964, Disney released Mary Poppins. On this date in 1967, the Beatles' manager was found dead in his London apartment from an overdose of sleeping pills. 1991, Pearl Jam released their debut album, 10. On this date in 2007, the L.A. County Department of Children and Family Services began investigating Britney Spears. 2013, Miley Cyrus's twerking performance at the MTV VMAs drew complaints from parents. And on this date in 2013 as well, Alec Baldwin attacked another paparazzi in New York. So there you go, some things you may not have remembered about today. Coming up, we'll get a check on hot headlines, a check on this weather, and more. Good morning.

0: Good morning. Kohl's is addressing an error that led to unexpected charges for some online shoppers. The Menominee Falls-based retailer said a processing error caused erroneous charges for some customers who made online purchases between July 24th and August 5th. Affected shoppers should see the money return within 1 to 3 days. No word from Kohl's on how many customers were impacted. A cheese plant closure in Marshfield. Foremost Farms will discontinue production of 40-pound block cheese and permanently close its facility in Marshfield, affecting all 68 employees. The closure expected to occur on or around December 15th. Layoffs are expected to be permanent. Foremost President and CEO Brenda DeHart said the decision to close the plant that was built in the 1950s follows a review of changing dairy market dynamics and is not a reflection on the employees in Marshfield. An updated fish consumption advisories for Wisconsin waters are out. The DNR, in partnership with the Department of Health Services, announced online publication of the Choose Wisely booklet. It outlines consumption guidelines for fish from water bodies across the state. The DNR routinely samples fish from popular angling areas and waters with suspected pollution and contaminants.
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2: Mainly sunny skies through most of the day today with a few fair weather clouds this afternoon and a high of 79. Cooling off to about 52 degrees tonight with mainly clear skies expected overnight. Should give us good enough view of the partial lunar eclipse and the northern lights. Mostly sunny to partly cloudy on Friday with a high of 80. Chances for thunderstorms over this upcoming weekend. From the WCW News Channel 7 studio, First Alert Meteorologist Beth Furman.

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2: 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Getting a head start on New York Fashion Week with cake-sliced handbags. The Betty 8 collection bags look like slices of strawberry, yellow, and triple chocolate fudge cake. Each bag comes with a Betty Crocker cake mix, frosting, and extra decorations. They cost $98. A Florida Uber driver recently stole 300 cinnamon rolls from a roll and dough bakery. The driver was supposed to deliver the rolls to a farmer's market. Uber has removed the driver from the app while it investigates. Uber offered the bakery owner a $100 refund for the theft. Heinz has unveiled a new bridal bib for brides. The $57 ketchup bib also folds into a handbag. The bib is hand-stitched and mimics Heinz ketchup bottles. It was created by artist Gab Bose and is sold through her online store. An Arlington, Virginia woman recently won $1.7 million in a jackpot during her lunch break. She played the Monopoly Super Spin game and says, "Never in my life did I imagine this would happen. I can't believe it." Her husband was in disbelief when he learned of the win over the phone. An Oregon scammer recently posed as a San Fran 49ers player. He defrauded a woman through fake investments and schemes. Dijon Love met his victims on a dating app and pretended to be wealthy while a friend acted as an investment advisor. 26 victims were identified. The pair took $1.3 million. A Grand Rapids, Michigan couple recently celebrated their 80th wedding anniversary. The two have only ever dated each other. The couple's parents were good friends, and that's how they met. 101-year-old Gordon and 96-year-old Eileen have 5 sons, as well as several grandchildren and great-grandchildren. And a new study reveals that being overweight as a senior lowers your risk of death. Researchers studied 6,905 people. They found men who were overweight had a 46% lower risk than normal weight men. Similar patterns were seen in women. Celebrating a birthday today, happy birthday, you celebrated with these celebrities. Aaron Paul turns 47. Downtown Julie Brown turns 63. That's some trending news for you on Hot 96.7. Good morning.
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0: Mainly sunny skies through most of the day today with a few fair weather clouds this afternoon and a high of 79. Cooling off to about 52 degrees tonight with mainly clear skies expected overnight. Should give us good enough view of the partial lunar eclipse and the northern lights. Mostly sunny to partly cloudy on Friday with a high of 80. Chances for thunderstorms over this upcoming weekend. From the WCW News Shell 7 studio, First Alert Meteorologist Beth Furman.
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to a bat trying to snuggle its way into her mouth. The doctor was half asleep, said she was dreaming about a little mouse trying to enter her mouth. The mice of the sky, that's what I call them. When she suddenly woke up to discover a slimy bat trying to burrow its way in her mouth. She eventually captured it and got it tested for rabies. It's negative, so she's got that going for us. But this is what she said. This bat was legitimately trying to burrow between my lips into my mouth and was trying to get past my teeth. I grabbed the bat and threw it across the room. And I screamed and told my husband there was a bat trying to get in my mouth. Nightmares! That's nightmares, you guys! 715-345-0967. Tell me your nightmares, okay? Things that could happen, may not happen, but there's still a chance. 715-345-0967. I want to hear from you. Call or text. I want to know. Here's Ariana Grande. Good morning.

Hot 96.7. Good morning. It's Corey with Queso talking about what nightmares are made of. One woman woke up in the middle of a night to a bat trying to get into her mouth, trying to burrow in between her lips and her teeth. Needless to say, she freaked out. However, she did capture it, test it for rabies, negative, all good to go. From my understanding, you have to start rabies shots no matter what before the test is done. Do they discontinue them? I got questions. But I want to know about your bad story, what happened to get this off the talk and text line thing. Mine wasn't nearly as bad as that, but I woke up to a bat in between the shade and the window because my dog was freaking out. And that was scary enough. Oh my god, in the middle of the night waking up to a bat. It's not fun. I can tell you that right now. Watching them last night in the sky, flying around. 715-345-0967. Your bat story. What is it? I'm so curious. If you got one, call or text. Get a hold of me on the talk and text line. Here's Gracie Abrams. Good morning.

0: 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Good morning. It's Corey with Kay. Coming up September 2nd, the 2026 Portage County Business Council Job Fair. From 1:30 to 5:30 at the Holiday Inn Hotel and Convention Center in Stevens Point. 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It's all going on Wednesday, September 2nd. So that is next Wednesday at the Holiday Inn Hotel and Convention Center in Stevens Point. 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Good morning.
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0: Mornings with Paul Hart.
1: Good morning. Kohl's is addressing an error that led to unexpected charges for some online shoppers. The Menominee Falls-based retailer said a processing error caused erroneous charges for some customers who made online purchases between July 24th and August 5th. Affected shoppers should see the money returned within 1 to 3 days. No word from Kohl's on how many customers were impacted. A cheese plant closure in Marshfield. Formos Farms will discontinue production of 40-pound block cheese and permanently close its facility in Marshfield, affecting all 68 employees. The closure expected to occur on or around December 15th. Layoffs are expected to be permanent. Formos President and CEO Brenda DeHart said the decision to close the plant that was built in the 1950s follows a review of changing dairy market dynamics and is not a reflection on the employees in Marshfield. An updated fish consumption advisories for Wisconsin waters are out. The DNR in partnership with the Department of Health Services announced online publication of the Choose Wisely booklet. It outlines consumption guidelines for fish from water bodies across the state. The DNR routinely samples fish from popular angling areas and waters with suspected pollution and contaminants.
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2: Central Wisconsin weather.
3: Mostly sunny skies through most of the day today with a few extra fair weather clouds from time to time this afternoon and a high of 79. Cooling off to about 52 degrees tonight with mainly clear skies overnight. Should have an easy view of the partial lunar eclipse and then also a chance of seeing the northern lights in some communities tonight, especially up in the north with 80 for your high on Friday with mostly sunny to partly cloudy skies. Next chance for storms will be this upcoming weekend. From the WCW News Channel 7 studio, First Alert Meteorologist Beth Furman.

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2: Good morning. Happy Thursday. Hey, Marshfield, going back to school today. Happy first day on this sunny, sunny day. Highs around 79. Okay, coming up, toilet paper prices about to skyrocket. I'm not telling you to panic buy. Do not do that. But I'll give you details on it coming up. Here's Bruno Mars. Good morning.

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2: 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The Betty 8 collection bags look like slices of strawberry yellow and triple chocolate fudge cake. Each bag comes with Betty Crocker cake mix, frosting, and extra decorations. They cost $90. A Florida Uber driver recently sold 300 cinnamon rolls from a roll and dough bakery. The driver was supposed to deliver the rolls to a farmer's market. Uber has removed the driver from the app. While it investigates, Uber offered the bakery owner $100 for the refund. Heinz has unveiled a new bridal bib for brides. The $57 ketchup bib also folds into a handbag. The bib is hand-stitched and mimics Heinz ketchup bottles. It was created by an artist named Gabe Boas and is sold through her online store. A Florida woman recently won a $1.7 million lottery jackpot during her lunch break. She played the Monopoly Super Spin game and says, "Never in my lifetime could I imagine this happening. I can't believe it." Her husband was in disbelief when he learned the win over the phone. An Oregon scammer recently posed as a San Francisco 49ers player. He defrauded women through fake investments and schemes that spanned Oregon, Washington, Idaho, and California. Dion Love met his victims on dating apps and pretended to be wealthy while a friend acted as an investment advisor. 26 victims were identified. The pair took $1.3 million. A Grand Rapids, Michigan couple recently celebrated their 80th wedding anniversary. The two had only ever dated each other. The couple's parents were good friends, and that's how they met. 101-year-old Gordon and 96-year-old Eileen had 5 sons, as well as several grandchildren and great-grandchildren. They say the key to a long marriage is always giving 100%. And a new study reveals that being overweight actually lowers the risk of seniors. Researchers studied 6,905 people, and they found men who were overweight had a 46% lower risk of death than normal weight men. Women had a similar pattern. Today is Banana Lovers Day, Kiss Me Day, World Rock, Paper, Scissors Day, and Tarzan Day. That's some trending news for you on Hot 96.7. 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

0: Mostly sunny skies through most of the day today with a few extra fair weather clouds from time to time this afternoon and a high of 79. Cooling off to about 52 degrees tonight with mainly clear skies overnight. Should have an easy view of the partial lunar eclipse and then also a chance of seeing the northern lights in some communities tonight, especially up in the north with 80 for your high on Friday with mostly sunny to partly cloudy skies. Next chance for storms will be this upcoming weekend. From the WCAW News Channel 7 studio, First Alert Meteorologist Beth Furman.
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96.7. Good morning. It's Corey with K. So how do you know if your boss likes you? What are the signs? There are some, okay? And maybe for you, you figured it out. I want you to share when you realized, hey, my boss likes me. So a couple things that you can look for. They give you stretch projects, is what this thing says. So a stretch project refers to the type of endeavors that stretch you beyond your already honed skills or beyond the scope of your current role. That just sounds like extra work to me, and therefore my boss does not like me if he's doing that to me, but that's besides the point. They regularly ask for your opinion. I think this one's big. You get FaceTime with senior leaders. If you work in a big company, that's probably a good thing. And they trust your decision-making. They're not micromanaging. 715-345-0967. Call or text. How do you know your boss likes you? How do you know he trusts your decision-making? I want to hear from you. Get a hold of me on the talk and text line. We'll talk more about it coming up. Good morning.

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1: Hot 96.7. Good morning. It's Corey with Kay. Central Wisconsin State Fair going on right now. All week long. Don't forget, Home Free going to be taking the stage tonight for that. Grandstand Entertainment. Chris Young tomorrow. Blackberry Smoke on Saturday. Of course, the Midway Rides. Mouth-watering fair food. What's your favorite? What is your favorite? Oh, I could go for a gyro right about now. So don't miss out on all the entertainment, fair, like, animals, fun, and everything in between in Marshfield at the Central Wisconsin State Fair goes through Sunday. Talk about, how do you know your boss likes you? What is that sign? They're like, they like me. Okay, so an article has revealed this, saying they give you stretch projects, which I've never heard this term before. But it's something that stretches you beyond your skills and the scope of your current role. It just sounds like more work for less pay, but that's fine. They ask for your opinion. You get time with senior leaders. They trust you. They don't micromanage you. So that's one thing of trust for you. What is it? How do you know? When did you know? What happened? What was that instance when you're like, I know my boss likes me? Off the talk and text line, my boss literally said, I like you. I'm keeping you around. Whatever I can do, I want to keep you. That's a bold move for that boss to say that. You could be asking for the world. How do you know your boss likes you? What was that sign? What happened? 715-345-0967. Call or text because I'm curious. Good morning.

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1: Good morning. Kohl's is addressing an error that led to unexpected charges for some online shoppers. The Menominee Falls-based retailer said a processing error caused erroneous charges for some customers who made online purchases between July 24th and August 5th. Affected shoppers should see the money return within 1 to 3 days. No word from Kohl's on how many customers were impacted. A cheese plant closure in Marshfield. Foremost Farms will discontinue production of 40-pound block cheese and permanently close its facility in Marshfield, affecting all 68 employees. That closure expected to occur on or around December 15th. Layoffs are expected to be permanent. Foremost President and CEO Brenda DeHart said the decision to close the plant that was built in the 1950s follows a review of changing dairy market dynamics and is not a reflection on the employees in Marshfield. An updated fish consumption advisories for Wisconsin waters are out. The DNR, in partnership with the Department of Health Services, announced online publication of the Choose Wisely booklet. It outlines consumption guidelines for fish from water bodies across the state. The DNR routinely samples fish from popular angling areas and waters with suspected pollution and contaminants.
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2: Mostly sunny skies through most of the day today with a few extra fair weather clouds from time to time this afternoon and a high of 79. Cooling off to about 52 degrees tonight with mainly clear skies overnight. Should have an easy view of the partial lunar eclipse and then also a chance of seeing the northern lights in some communities tonight, especially up in the north with 80 for your high on Friday with mostly sunny to partly cloudy skies. Next chance for storms will be this upcoming weekend. From the WCW News Channel 7 studio, First Alert Meteorologist Spencer Furman.

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4: 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And toilet paper prices on the rise. This is not panic buying mode, but I will tell you all about what's going on coming up. Here's Olivia Rodrigo on Hot 96.7.

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1: What's trending?
2: Oh, morning. The royal family has honored Dolly Parton with a moving Buckingham Palace tribute. Fans and observers praised the gesture as touching. During the changing of the guard ceremony, King Charles Military Band played the hit song 9 to 5. Michael Jordan's 1997 Ferrari going to be auctioned off. The car is expected to sell from between $700,000 and $1.1 million. Dolly Parton fans are panic buying her Kardashian jeans. Hours after her death, fans rushed to buy the jeans Parton created with Khloe Kardashian for Good America. Macy's has sold out, and searches on Google have jumped by 5,000%. A pair does cost anywhere from $158 to $194. United States toilet paper prices set to skyrocket because the U.S.-Canada trade war. Canada will tax toilet paper and Kleenex at 25 to 50%. Starting on September 8th, the U.S. imports $328 million worth of toilet paper from Canada. Procter & Gamble warning consumers about the price hike. Mark Zuckerberg set to pay $17 billion as part of a teen addiction lawsuit settlement. The lawsuit claimed Instagram and Facebook hooked kids on harmful content. Settlement calls for Instagram and Facebook to block teens between midnight and 6 a.m. A man terrorizing people in Philadelphia as a Chucky doll has been captured. U.S. Marshals took him into custody in Las Vegas. Some law enforcement officials thought he was hiding in California. Turns out he was hiding in Vegas. A nearly lunar eclipse will turn the moon blood red tomorrow. The eclipse will be visible across North and South America, Africa, Greenland, Iceland, and Western Europe. The peak will be 12:13 Eastern time. The event will last about 6 hours. Celebrating a birthday today. Happy birthday. You celebrate with these celebrities. Aaron Paul turns 47. Downtown Julie Brown, 63. That's some trending news for you on Hot 96.7. Good morning.
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1: Man, I loved playing high school sports growing up. And it's fun being a fan now, don't get me wrong, but sitting in the stands feels like I'm missing out on all the action, you know? I wanted to get back in the game, so I signed up to be a high school official. It takes me back to my playing days. I'm supporting students, and I get paid to make the big calls. Do you want to see the game up close? 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

See sunny skies through most of the day today with a few extra fair weather clouds from time to time this afternoon and a high of 79. Cooling off to about 52 degrees tonight with mainly clear skies overnight. Should have an easy view of the partial lunar eclipse and then also a chance of seeing the northern lights in some communities tonight, especially up in the north with 80 for your high on Friday with mostly sunny to partly cloudy skies. Next chance for storms will be this upcoming weekend. 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

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Check out Home Free tonight at the Central Wisconsin State Fair in Marshfield. It's going to be a fun night. And we'll talk tomorrow. Thank you so much for letting me hang out with you. Bye-bye.

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Mostly sunny skies through most of the day today with a few extra fair weather clouds from time to time this afternoon and a high of 79. Cooling off to about 52 degrees tonight with mainly clear skies overnight. Should have an easy view of the partial lunar eclipse and then also a chance of seeing the northern lights in some communities tonight, especially up in the north with 80 for your high on Friday with mostly sunny to partly cloudy skies. Next chance for storms will be this upcoming weekend. From the WCAW News Channel 7 studio, First Alert Meteorologist Spencer Furman.

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1: Here's your trend tip of the week. 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

Mostly sunny skies through most of the day today with a few extra fair weather clouds from time to time this afternoon and a high of 79. Cooling off to about 52 degrees tonight with mainly clear skies overnight. Should have an easy view of the partial lunar eclipse and then also a chance of seeing the northern lights in some communities tonight, especially up in the north with 80 for your high on Friday with mostly sunny to partly cloudy skies. Next chance for storms will be this upcoming weekend. From the WCAW News Channel 7 studio, First Alert Meteorologist Spencer Furman.

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Mostly sunny to partly cloudy skies today with a high of 79. Good view of the partial lunar eclipse tonight. Also a chance to see the northern lights overnight as well. 52 for the low temperature tonight. Then we'll warm up to about 80 degrees on Friday with mainly sunny to partly cloudy skies again. Next chance for rain will be this upcoming weekend. Severe weather unlikely at this time this weekend. From the WCAW News Channel 7 studio, First Alert meteorologist Beth Berman.

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2: What game do you hate playing with your kids? 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That game hurts my body.
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Mostly sunny to partly cloudy skies today with a high of 79. Good view of the partial lunar eclipse tonight. Also a chance to see the northern lights overnight as well. 52 for the low temperature tonight. Then we'll warm up to about 80 degrees on Friday with mainly sunny to partly cloudy skies again. Next chance for rain will be this upcoming weekend. Severe weather unlikely at this time this weekend. From the WCAW News Channel 7 studio, First Alert meteorologist Beth Berman.

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Hey, hi, and what up? It is T-Rab. Great to be back hanging with you on a beautiful Thursday afternoon. Hope you're enjoying this day. Thanks for coming along. On the way, some Taylor Swift after Teddy Swims. This is Mr. Know-It-All. It's Hot 96.7.

0: Hot 96.7, kicking it with T-Raps. So last night, a full moon. Tonight, a blood moon. It is a lunar eclipse. A whopping 96% of the Earth's surface will be shadowed by the Earth, and it will glow red. Peak time to watch it or observe it tonight, 11:12. But it's going to be pretty awesome. Look out for that lunar eclipse tonight, also known as a blood moon. More hit music coming up. Some Alex Warren and Noah Kahan on the way right here on Hot 96.7.
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It's on 96.7. Good afternoon. It's C-Rav. How about some strange fashion news? Betty Crocker is turning cake into purses. 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

Mostly sunny to partly cloudy skies today with a high of 79. Good view of the partial lunar eclipse tonight. Also a chance of seeing the northern lights overnight as well. 52 for the low temperature tonight. Then we'll warm up to about 80 degrees on Friday with mainly sunny to partly cloudy skies again. Next chance for rain will be this upcoming weekend. Severe weather unlikely at this time this weekend. From the WCAW News Shell 7 studio, First Alert meteorologist Beth Berman.

0: 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That is Normal. 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

0: We've got a lunar eclipse tonight, and the viewing should be good. Actually, it's a 96.2% partial lunar eclipse, if you want to be technical. They call it the blood moon. It peaks tonight at 11:12. Should be worth checking out. 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

0: Corey with a K. Best way to start your day. Every weekday morning, 6 to 10, right here on HOTS. We've talked about how Corey with a K had a bat problem for a couple of summers. I think she moved out of her last house because of the bat. She says that's not the reason. But did you guys hear about this this woman that was sleeping and a bat flew into her mouth? And the woman was having a dream that there was a mouse in her mouth. So she woke up and there was something in her mouth, so she grabbed it and threw it out. It was a bat. That sounds like something would happen to Corey with a K. It never has, though, and hopefully never will. Wake up with her tomorrow morning, 6 to 10, and be a part of the More Music Morning Show. I'm T-Rav. Khalid, coming up next right here on HOT.
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Mixture of sun and clouds for the rest of this Thursday. Beautiful weather continues across central Wisconsin. Highs today getting close to 80 degrees. Tonight partly cloudy, cooling off quite a bit. Some patchy fog developing. Lows dropping down to 52. Sunshine returns for Friday, warming up. Highs near 81. And showers and a few thunderstorms on the way for Saturday. Highs in near 80. From the WSAW News Channel 7 studio, I'm First Alert Meteorologist Chad Franzen.

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1: Me not working hard. Yeah, right, picture that with a Kodak. Or better yet, go to Times Square, take a picture of me with a Kodak. Took my life from negative to positive, I just want y'all to know that. It's

0: Hot 96.7, Harry Styles did an interview with Wired Magazine and says that he actually takes a shower after every concert.
1: Hey,
0: says it helps him mentally transition from his high energy stage persona back to...

0: Tame Impala actually paid tribute to Dolly Parton the other night at a concert they had in Columbus. Kevin Parker screened vintage footage of Dolly singing, "I Will Always Love You." And then he would later sing a few bars of Jolene between tracks from his 2025 album, Deadbeat. A lot of tributes continue to pour in from the music world on the passing of the great Dolly Parton. I'm T-Rap, Katy Perry. More hit music coming up. Plus, we'll update that WSAW First Alert forecast that's on the way on Hot.
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Mixture of sun and clouds for the rest of this Thursday. Beautiful weather continues across central Wisconsin. Highs today getting close to 80 degrees. Tonight partly cloudy, cooling off quite a bit. Some patchy fog developing. Lows dropping down to 52. Sunshine returns for Friday, warming up. Highs near 81. And showers and a few thunderstorms on the way for Saturday. Highs in near 80. From the WSAW News Channel 7 studio, I'm First Alert meteorologist Chad Franzen.

0: Top 96.7 with Benson Boone closing out the drive at 5. It is T-Rav. Hey, the Central Wisconsin State Fair going on. Big show tonight out at the grandstand as we welcome Home Free to the stage at 7:30. I was out at the fair last night with my lovely wife, and we did something we've always wanted to do, but we haven't gotten around to it. They have the Pleasure Valley Pig and Duck races. They've got these little pigs that race around in a circular track, and they wear little uniforms, and it is the funnest thing ever. By the way, a race coming up tonight at 6:30. My wife's been wanting to see this for years. We finally saw the pig races, just little piglets. There's so much cool stuff to do out at the Central Wisconsin State Fair, whether it's the grandstand, whether it's the animals, whether it's the food or the rides. It's a place to be. Beautiful weather tonight out at the Central Wisconsin State Fair in Marshfield. Yeah, I give it a 5 out of 5 stars. Went there last night, had a blast. Disco Line, some Post Malone up next. 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

0: Get up the right way tomorrow morning. Hang out with Corey with the K. Be a part of the More Music Morning Show. Perfect way to start your Friday. Going into the weekend. 6 to 10 tomorrow morning with Corey right here on Hot. I'm T-Rav. 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

Mixture of sun and clouds for the rest of this Thursday. Beautiful weather continues across central Wisconsin. Highs today getting close to 80 degrees. Tonight partly cloudy, cooling off quite a bit. Some patchy fog developing. Lows dropping down to 52. Sunshine returns for Friday, warming up. Highs near 81. And showers and a few thunderstorms on the way for Saturday. Highs in near 80. From the WSAW News Channel 7 studio, I'm First Alert Meteorologist Chad Franzen.

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0: Allen. It is T-Rab. Beautiful day here in Central Wisconsin. It's going to be a great night out at the Central Wisconsin State Fair. Coming to the grandstand. 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

at T-Rap. Tonight's a perfect evening for our partial lunar eclipse, by the way. They call it the blood moon. It'll turn red. 11:12 is the peak tonight, by the way.

0: Stay Busy Now with Ariana Grande. That is Petal. I am T-Rav. Zara Larsson, some Chapel Roan, plus some Khalid on the way. Tanya Hayes on the mic, hanging with you from 7 until midnight. And then that morning tomorrow, get up, get going. It's finally Friday. Best way to do that is with Corey with a K and the More Music Morning Show. We'll do another check of your WSAW First Alert forecast tomorrow, by the way, on your finally Friday. The weather looks good. Maybe some rain this week, and then we'll get the latest from those guys next, right here on Hot 96.7.
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Partly cloudy skies on the way for central Wisconsin for this evening. Temperatures falling through the 60s. Overall, should be a pretty good viewing tonight of the partial lunar eclipse with a maximum eclipse just after 11 o'clock. Temperatures, meanwhile, in the overnight period, cooling off to the lower 50s. Sunshine on the way for Friday. Beautiful day with a high near 81. And showers on the way for the start of the weekend. Saturday, highs end near 80. From the WSAW News Channel 7 studio, I'm First Alert meteorologist Chad.